you do what they told you. Now you do what they told you. Now you do what they told you. Now you do what they told you.

said you best go on and diet. Yeah, I hope you have some fun. And I don't go burst the bubble on the rich folks who get rude, 'cause you won't get it.